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0: 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What's up? 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
1: Back to the funk track. 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
0: yo, chill, G.

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Hey, I don't understand, you have killed me, my friend. Today I watch you hold, watch me down my home.

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Engines pumping and thumping in time. The green light flashes, the flags go up, churning and burning

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That's how much I love you, baby. 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

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She, her tea. 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

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But now the tinsel light of starbreak is all that's left to applaud my heartbreak. And at 11 o'clock I watch the network news.

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1: Just be careful what you shackle to. Criminal cliques, drugs, ladies with a backward attitude. Yeah.
0: So just be careful.
1: You know the brother that it happened to. Drinks heavy, bad attitude.

0: Back in the council high-rise, the jobless and the truant are the only people left behind in the block. One estate leaks seamlessly onto the next. Seemingly unrelated lives weave together, forming a tapestry of stresses and personal crises, mostly financial to be fair. But S is just trying to get the lift to hurry up.
1: This lift's always broken down. Probably kids on the 16th floor, or Elijah with his furniture. What do we even have a concierge for?
2: Grace,
1: council definitely don't
2: waited
1: care about
2: through
1: it.
2: Bills and debts, almost wasted time. Trying to keep from falling where there's no baseline. We elevate, stay climbing, stay climbing. 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We elevate, keep climbing, stay climbing. 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The lift sees it, God all around

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1: On va commencer?
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